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1: 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It's the weekend.
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1: 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KPAT, Orchid Santa Maria, Lompoc. This is 95.7 The Beat. Kicking off another hour right

Girl, I said you look good, super good, finger licking. 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Damn, okay. 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

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And if I like you, I'ma get you, I ain't quit. Hey, I said you look good, pretty face, body blinkin'. 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
1: 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Coffee in bed. 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
1: 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KPAT, Orchid Santa Maria Lompoc. 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Kicking off another hour right now.
3: 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Ain't no mama.

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respect, I'm stylish. Talk big t-shirt, Billy Ice. 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
1: 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Good. It's the weekend.
2: 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I'm ready for the
1: 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KPAT, Orchid Santa Maria, Lombok. This is 95.7 The Beat. Kicking off another hour right now.

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chicken with the beef and get some chicken instead. 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You should call me Cinnamon. Cardi B, bad. 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
1: 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KPAT, Orchid, Santa Maria, Lompoc. 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Kicking off another hour right now.
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1: 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Weekend. Coffee in bed. Good. It's the weekend.
2: Oh, yeah. 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
1: 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KPAT, Orchid Santa Maria, Lompoc. 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Kicking off another hour right now.
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1: No alarm. Weekend. Coffee in bed. Good. It's the weekend.
2: Oh, yeah. I'm ready for the
1: weekend. KVAT, Orchid Santa Maria, Lompoc. 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

0: 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Slow jams and special expressions to the ones you love. 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
1: 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KPAT, Orchid Santa Maria, Lombok. 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
1: 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It's the weekend.
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1: 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KPAT, Orchid, Santa Maria, Lompoc. 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Kicking off another hour right now.

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2: Welcome to Community Focus, heard every Saturday and Sunday morning at this time on the stations of American General Media, Santa Maria. And today we're joined by Bonnie Meduno, nutritionist out of Santa Monica, California, talking about food and health. And there's so many questions. Is there one recommendation for a healthy diet? And I guess that's what people are looking for these days.
3: Well, in a word, no. There is no one right way to eat. So that's the tough answer. What we find is that people really need to figure out an approach to food that works for them. So some people will benefit from a stronger amount of fruit and vegetables in their diet, more whole grains. Other people need a little bit more protein in their diet. Some people need more calories. Some people need fewer calories. So there really is not one right way to eat.
2: And here's another thing a lot of folks are running into, even myself sometimes, the cost of food. A lot of people say, if I could afford this, I would be healthier, I would eat healthier. How do you spend but get very nutritional food? Is that possible?
3: It is possible, but you do have to do some planning. So I find that if people recognize that they need a range of foods, that's where you start. You think, okay, I'm going to need a certain range of protein foods, I need a certain amount of fruits and vegetables, I

0: a certain amount of grain products. You look for the opportunity to shop that way. You also walk into a restaurant and you look for the opportunities to order food that way. So the choices need to be there. In terms of cost of food, it's oftentimes a matter of paying attention to what's seasonal, especially when it comes with fruits and vegetables.
1: Yeah. What about fast food? Some people don't have time to cook all the time. They get home late. They work long hours. You have to buy the right food at a restaurant or at a fast food facility in order to eat right?
0: You exactly want to ask for what you want. The choices at restaurants are meant to allow you to get what you need. So I know you have a made-for-you menu. You can ask for things with the bread, without the bread. You can ask for the mayo, not have the mayo. You can have them add the salt, not add the salt. There's opportunities at most restaurants to make those choices.
1: And are restaurants getting a little more healthier as far as, more healthy entrees for the customers?
0: I think the customers are driving this too. They're looking for more healthful opportunities to choose food that really works for them. So we see this everywhere. People are going to restaurants so they can make those healthier choices. So the restaurateurs are opening their eyes to the opportunities to serve more fruits and vegetables and to serve more whole grains and to offer people what they want to buy.
1: And does this happen in supermarkets as well, or is it tougher?
0: Well, ironically, I think sometimes it's harder to navigate that supermarket. There's an average of 48,000 different foods in a supermarket.
1: Right.
0: And there are so many choices that, a couple of people actually went in and studied those supermarkets and found that less than one-fourth of the choices in a supermarket could be considered a good food choice. So people are confronted everywhere. They're confronted at supermarkets. They're confronted in restaurants. They're confronted everywhere food is to figure out what approach to food works for them and make those choices work.
1: In America today, we talk about an overweight America. Is this due from calories?
0: You know what? I wish it was that simple. What we're finding out is that metabolism is so much more complex than calories in and calories out. I often say if it was a math problem, a lot of smart people would have figured this out by now. Metabolism is a complex issue. It's influenced by hormones. It's influenced by a person's genetics. And that's why we have to go back to that individual place. What approach to food works better for you? That's what's going to really help us move forward. Certainly, excessive intake and overeating contributes to the problem. But there's more than that. It's oftentimes about what balance of food, what balance of carbohydrate, protein, and fat works for someone, and how to honor their own sense of hunger and when they're satisfied.
1: What about eating 3 times a day compared to, and I'm guilty of this, I know some other people who are, they'll just have like a piece of toast in the morning and then go through most of the day with just coffee and work. And then at the end of the day, they'll eat basically enough to be a lunch and a dinner together.
0: It's a very common pattern. I kind of call it the American mode of eating. The challenge here is that when you don't eat through the day, you actually deplete your stores of energy so that you're driven to overeat at night because you need to restore that energy. If people could eat through the day so that they get the energy they need through the day, they would be much less provoked to overeat at night. So that's a big challenge, to figure out how to help people navigate their day so they eat and they get the fuel they need to function well through the day.
1: It may be time management. I just fix something for breakfast and eat behind the wheel.
0: Well, and I think that's why fast food and sources that are quick and convenient, we're going to continue to have a place in our food supply. And the fact that you can get salads and you can get side dishes with salad and fruit when you go to a fast service restaurant, that makes a difference for people. Even if you just buy the sandwich, the meat and the bread,
1: right,
0: and the lettuce and tomato, that is not unhealthy. It allows you balance. And it is so much a matter of what else you're eating throughout the whole day that really makes or breaks your food, whether it works for you or as it doesn't.
1: Right. I can find maybe 5 minutes here. We have a McDonald's across the street. There are healthy things there. But again, comes my choice of, do I want some French fries or maybe a pastry and a coffee, or am I going to buy the salad?
0: And this is where information and education comes in, because a lot of times people slow the process down and realize, okay, I'm going to have that pastry and coffee, but then I'm going to not be okay in 2 hours. I'm going to feel hungry again because that caffeine and that sugar has long gone. When they order egg white and they get some good protein,
1: yeah,
0: and they feel satisfied until they actually get to lunch, that's a very different experience. And that's when people can say, okay, I'm getting it. I can make these choices work for me so that I actually feel good and have good energy throughout the day.
1: comes to self-control with me, because I know there are healthy things I can buy. But my self-control, it wants the sugar. It wants that reward system brain food that's going to make me feel good for 10 or 15 minutes or a half an hour. And then later on in the afternoon, I will need some real food. And of course, I won't have any until dinner later that night.
0: And then the whole process tumbles.
1: Yeah.
0: So you're exactly right. That's where we're coming to in the medical world, is realizing that the choices are there, but it's really coming down to information, the experience in the body, people saying, okay, I feel better. Now I'm motivated to do this differently because I like the way I feel. And thirdly, the capacity for that self-regulation. And, you know, that's kind of a strong term. People are like, ooh, I don't want to be regulated. But when you experience feeling better, it's not such a struggle, because most people want to feel better. Most people want to have energy through the day.
1: Sure.
0: The bottom line is, it feels lousy to drag yourself through the day when you don't have good energy.
1: So we shouldn't be afraid of supermarkets or fast food restaurants, for that matter. The main thing that Americans have to do is think nutritionally and have that self-control, at least speaking about myself. So whether I'm in the supermarket or I go to the McDonald's across the street, I order the right things for my body.
0: The most critical thing you do is you pay attention to how you feel. Most people who don't eat well know at some point in time they don't feel well either. So if you're honest about that, that will be all the motivation you need to eat differently, to get that balance that works for you, because feeling good and having good energy is a significant reward in itself.
1: You know, there is one more thing I wanted to ask you too, and I've heard conflicting stories. Organic, not organic. Some stories I've seen in the news say there's not that much difference. Other people, since the late 60s that I've known, have said, oh, there's a big difference. You always have to eat organic. Of course, one of the things is, too, some folks can't not afford the organic prices compared to the regular prices. Is there a big difference between organic when it comes to vegetables or beef?
0: Let me talk about the food supply overall. You know, it's tiered. The first goal that people need to think about is getting that balance of food, getting enough fruits and vegetables in their diet, getting enough whole grains, having enough protein to feel satisfied, getting the healthy fats. That's baseline. We want to go there first. When someone's able to move on to the issues of how food is grown and the process of planting and growing the food, then that's an environmental issue. The nutrition piece is still a bit debatable, because there's pluses and minuses for just making sure people have enough to eat. I mean, the grass meat industry is only 3% of our food supply.
1: Yeah.
0: Organic is only 17%. There's not enough for everybody to eat that way. And so we need to appreciate that eating well and eating a balance of whole foods is first and foremost the most important thing.
1: Most definitely.
0: I think what I'd like to leave people with is this thought, that it's really not where you eat.
1: It's how you eat.
0: And it's what you eat when you get there. You can eat poorly no matter where you are. Any supermarket, any fast food location, any restaurant, convenience store, liquor store, any place you go, you can eat poorly, and you can probably also make better choices. So the bottom line is, it's not where you eat, it's what you eat when you get there.
1: Right. So when I do go across the street and I get a few minutes mid-morning, instead of buying the shake, which I love ice cream, maybe I should buy something a little bit more nutritional.
0: I challenge you to have that experience, to put that experiment in front of you. Try a different balance of food. See if you feel different. See if your energy's different. And if it's working for you, great, go with it. At the same time, I also challenge you to say, you know what? It's not that ice cream is taboo. A sweet isn't the worst thing you could do. It's a matter of learning how to have sweets. So maybe you have your meal, you get your good balance, and then you have one of those little ice cream cones afterwards.
1: Right, or the shake.
0: Or the shake.
1: Or the dollar Coke. And I don't even want to start with the dollar Cokes, because I love soda. That's a whole nother show. Bonnie Moduno, I wish we had more time to talk to you. Thank you so much for coming in today. And we appreciate you stopping by, helping me and the listeners make the right choices when it comes to eating. Thank you for the wisdom.
0: You're welcome.
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1: 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KPAT, Orchid, Santa Maria, Lompoc. 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
1: 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Good. It's the weekend.
2: Oh, yeah. 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
1: 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KPAT, Orchid Santa Maria, Lompoc. 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
1: 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Seriously cheesy. 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
1: No alarm. 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It's the weekend.
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1: 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KPAT, Orchid Santa Maria, Lompoc. 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
1: No alarm. 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Coffee in bed. Good. It's the weekend.
2: Oh, yeah. 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
1: 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KPAT, Orchid Santa Maria, Lombok. 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
1: 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KPAT, Orchid Santa Maria, Lompoc. 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
2: Oh, yeah. 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
1: weekend. KPAT, Orchid Santa Maria, Lombok. 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
1: 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It's the weekend.
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1: 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KPAT, Orchid, Santa Maria, Lombok. 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
1: 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KVAT, Orchid Santa Maria, Lombok. 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Kicking off another hour right now.
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12: Ice Cube's Big 3 season has come down to this. The Big 3 Championship is coming to Charlotte. Who will be crowned the Big 3 Season 9 Champion? Plus the Big 3 All-Star Game. 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

0: 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It's the weekend.
1: 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I'm ready for the
0: 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KPAT, Orchid, Santa Maria, Lompoc. This is 95.7 The Beat. Kicking off another hour right now.

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0: You know that big bargain detergent jug is 80% water, right? It doesn't clean as well.
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